Shenzhi, and other places in Shanxi are taking coordinated steps on multiple areas to open up new tracks for development, injecting strong momentum into high-quality county economic development and rural revitalization. The return of Lani Sara Avalada to Mount Wutai has laid a solid foundation for the recovery of this critically endangered wild plants population and for ecosystem restoration.Zhengguo Temple in Pingyao County is an ancient temple with profound historical and cultural significance, as well as an artistic treasure house that brings together architecture, sculpture, painting, and other art forms. Hello, welcome to Exploring Shanxi. I'm Zhang Yiyi.Recently, Shanxi has taken coordinated steps on multiple fronts to open up new tracks for development. The Shenzhi Flaxseed Oil Processing Project has gone into operation, helping turn a small local specialty into

0: a major industry, while Chuwa's cultural and creative cookies, powered by cultural relic IPs, continue to gain popularity, injecting strong momentum into high-quality county-level economic development and rural revitalization.
1: 我现在是在山西昌盛油脂有限公司的生产车间，这个车间涵盖了5毫升到20升全链条产品生产能力。
2: Inside the workshop, the fully automated feeding line is breathing in and out golden and translucent flaxseed oil at a speed of 100 bottles per minute. This annual output of 40,000 tons of flaxseed oil processing project has a total investment of 260 million or about $36 million.
3: As of now, 4 core production lines have been constructed. The edible oil filling workshop has officially been put into production and operation. The construction of the 10,000-ton oil storage depot has been launched simultaneously, and the main structure of the office and R&D building has been completed.
2: Currently, the enterprise has built a 40,000 mu, or about 2,667 hectares organic cultivation base in Kazakhstan. By exporting the Shenzhou crop rotation system, the yield per unit area has been increased by 25%. It's expected that a cultivation scale of 50,000 hectares will be achieved by 2028, with the raw material self-sufficiency rate reaching 50%, providing solid support for industrial development.
4: 这里是临汾区沃经济技术开发区，我现在是在沃尔康源功能食品有限公司的生产车间，在我身旁，山西博物院最新定制的鸟尊饼干正在加紧生产中。这种文化赋能 IP 形象的饼干，在这条生产线上，一天可以产出1.5吨。
5: Not only the exclusive orders from the Shanxi Museum, but also orders from the Linfen Museum, the Jinqi Temple Museum, and others, have all reached cooperation intentions for the entire year.
2: Currently, the enterprise's product landscape is still expanding continuously. It has developed over 30 types of functional foods across 4 major series, including baked goods, solid beverages, and herbal teas. It possesses 8 modern production lines and 14 national patents, with an annual output value that can reach over 40 million yuan, or about $5.5 million, driving employment for more than 1,200 people in the upstream and downstream sectors.
0: Recently, the wild return planting of Lonicera oblata, a national second-class protected wild plant with the largest scale in the country, was carried out at the Boqiang Forest Farm of the Mount Wutai State-owned Forest Management Bureau in Shanxi Province. A total of 360 artificially propagated Lonicera oblata seedlings were all successfully planted in their natural habitat. Under the meticulous management and protection of the Forest Farm staff, the seedlings are growing stably. This also marks a key leap for Shanxi's protection of wild plants with extremely small populations, moving from artificial propagation to wild return, and from technical breakthroughs to on-site protection, achieving substantive results in the rescue and protection of rare plants.
2: At the Forest Farm's planting site, staff members are conducting monitoring and protection for the Lonicera oblata seedlings that were returned and planted in the earlier stage.
5: Currently, the seedlings' leaves are unfolded and growing very well, and the overall survival rate has reached the expected effectiveness of the wild return. Lonicera oblata has extremely harsh requirements for its growth environment, which is also the main reason for its difficulty in wild reproduction.
2: As a species endemic to North China, Lonicera oblata is listed as a key target for the rescue and protection of national wild plants with extremely small populations during the 14th five-year plan period. Due to its narrow natural distribution and extremely poor natural reproductive capacity, there were once only over 100 plants left across the country, classifying it as a critically endangered species. This successfully planting has effectively expanded the wild population scale of Lonicera oblata and broken through the bottleneck of its difficulty in natural reproduction, laying a core foundation for the species to achieve self-reproduction and natural regeneration.

Shenzhi, Shuwo, and other places in Shanxi are taking coordinated steps on multiple areas to open up new tracks for development, injecting strong momentum into high-quality county economic development and rural revitalization. The return of Lani Sara Abalada to Mount Wutai has laid a solid foundation for the recovery of this critically endangered wild plants population and for ecosystem restoration.Zhengguo Temple in Pingyao County is an ancient temple with profound historical and cultural significance.

0: as well as an artistic treasure house that brings together architecture, sculpture, painting, and other art forms. Hello, welcome to Exploring Shanxi. I'm Zhang Yiyi. Recently, Shanxi has taken coordinated steps on multiple fronts to open up new tracks for development. The Shenchi Flaxseed Oil Processing Project has gone into operation, helping turn a small local specialty into a major industry, while Chuwa's Cultural and Creative Cookies, powered by cultural relic IPs, continue to gain popularity, injecting strong momentum into high-quality county-level economic development and rural revitalization.
1: 我现在是在山西昌盛油脂有限公司的生产车间，这个车间涵盖了5毫升到20升全链条产品生产能力。
2: Inside the workshop, the fully automated feeding line is breathing in and out golden and translucent flaxseed oil at a speed of 100 bottles per minute.This annual output of 40,000 tons of flaxseed oil processing project has a total investment of 260 million, or about $36 million.
3: As of now, 4 core production lines have been constructed. The edible oil filling workshop has officially been put into production and operation. The construction of the 10,000-ton oil storage depot has been launched simultaneously.And the main structure of the office and R&D building has been completed.
2: Currently, the enterprise has built a 40,000 mu, or about 2,667 hectares organic cultivation base in Kazakhstan. By exporting the Shenchi crop rotation system, the yield per unit area has been increased by 25%.It's expected that a cultivation scale of 50,000 hectares will be achieved by 2028, with the raw material self-sufficiency rate reaching 50%, providing solid support for industrial development.
4: 这里是临汾区沃经济技术开发区，我现在是在沃尔康源功能食品有限公司的生产车间。在我身旁，山西博物院最新定制的鸟尊饼干正在加紧生产中。这种文化赋能 IP 形象的饼干，在这条生产线上，一天可以产出1.5吨。
5: Not only the exclusive orders from the Shanxi Museum, but also orders from the Linfen Museum, the Jinqi Temple Museum, and others have all reached cooperation intentions for the entire year.
2: Currently, the enterprise's product landscape is still expanding continuously. It has developed over 30 types of functional foods across 4 major series, including baked goods, solid beverages, and herbal teas. It possesses 8 modern production lines and 14 national patents, with an annual output value that can reach over 40 million, or about $5.5 million.Driving employment for more than 1,200 people in the upstream and downstream sectors.
0: Recently, the wild return planting of Lonicera oblata, a national second-class protected wild plant with the largest scale in the country, was carried out at the Boqiang Forest Farm of the Mount Wutai State-owned Forest Management Bureau in Shanxi Province. A total of 360 artificially propagated Lonicera oblata seedlings were all successfully planted in their natural habitat. Under the meticulous management and protection of the Forest Farm staff,The seedlings are growing stably. This also marks a key leap for Shanxi's protection of wild plants with extremely small populations, moving from artificial propagation to wild return, and from technical breakthroughs to on-site protection, achieving substantive results in the rescue and protection of rare plants.
2: At the Forest Farm's planting site,Staff members are conducting monitoring and protection for the Lonicera oblata seedlings that were returned and planted in the earlier stage.
5: Currently, the seedlings' leaves are unfolded and growing very well, and the overall survival rate has reached the expected effectiveness of the wild return. Lonicera oblata has extremely harsh requirements for its growth environment, which is also the main reason for its difficulty in wild reproduction.
2: As a species endemic to North China,Lonicera oblata is listed as a key target for the rescue and protection of national wild plants with extremely small populations during the 14th five-year plan period. Due to its narrow natural distribution and extremely poor natural reproductive capacity,

there were once only over 100 plants left across the country, classifying it as a critically endangered species. This successfully planting has effectively expanded the wild populations

0: Zhengguo Temple in Pingyao County is one of the oldest existing wooden structures in China. It is an ancient temple that carries profound historical and cultural heritage. It also serves as an art treasure trove that integrates various forms of art, such as architecture, sculpture, and painting. It is like a brilliant pearl amidst the endless river of history, witnessing the vicissitudes of thousands of years.
1: 如果你在平遥古城待久了，不妨来镇国寺逛一逛，领略一下中国古建的旷世之美。我叫梁家华，是咱们镇国寺保护中心的主任。与其他的明寺古刹比起来，镇国寺的规模并不大。镇国寺最初是叫金城寺，它创建于五代时期的北汉年间，距今已经有1000多年的历史了。咱们今天重点要说的是镇国寺的镇寺之宝万佛殿。万佛殿没有用到一丁一毛，它所有的结构全是由木头和木头相互卯砌而成的，而在殿内你也见不到一根支撑梁架的立柱，它所有的受力点全部是由斗拱分散到周围一圈的立柱之上。殿内还保存了五代时期的11尊彩塑，它陪同大殿经过了1000多年的风雨，也成为了在敦煌之外全国寺庙殿堂唯一保存完好的五代彩塑。这些塑像是典型的五代塑像风格，特别是这两尊胁侍菩萨与传统观念中威严端正的菩萨形象完全不同，站姿非常的随意，给人一种无拘无束的感觉。与热闹的平遥古城相比，同为世界文化遗产的镇国寺呈现出的是一种不急不躁、从容淡定的艺术之美和独特意境。逛完古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
0: That's all of today's Exploring Shanxi. Before we go, don't forget to scan the QR code below to watch previous videos of our program. See you next time.